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Until 4 a.m. I watched movies and my ears were ringing. And I called Caroline out at the house. We talked about the concert and about the possum down in the nook.

Caroline came home that night. We had dinner and watched HBO. And I'm grateful for her love and for my friends to have seen the possum walk his last walk along the ivy.

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His sad black eyes, what a thing to see on a glowing Easter Sunday. But that rodent was loved, and he's still thought of, and church bells rang that day. I remember hearing them in the afternoon, just as we left. He had to have heard them too.

0: pirate or a sexy ballet dancer. I can be a sexy doctor and cure some sexy cancer. That's not right, is it?
1: No.
0: I can sexy cure some cancer.
2: No.
0: I can cure sex cancer.
1: Sex cancer doesn't exist.
0: I did it.

Some of us turned around, paid attention, like mention to the seed. Every hour on the hour made. Covered flowers can only kind of breathe. Like fallen towers, only finding three. While them powers play. This ain't no game.